0: I don't stop the punk rock, a red hop. 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But don't stop, don't stop, don't stop, yeah, don't stop.
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0: 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Only know you love her when you let her go. And you let her go.
1: Canciones que no conocen barreras del tiempo.
2: Radio Retro.